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0: Hey, yo, Philly, what's happening? It's your boy, Mario. 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
1: 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Open to legal residents of the United States residing within the Philadelphia, Pennsylvania metropolitan area who are 18 years of age or older as the commencement of the promotion period. The AC Comedy Fest, Victoria Monet, and Q Parker promotions end on Friday, September 25th, 2026. 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Subject to official rules.
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1: 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You're the ultimate high. You know what I'm saying, baby? Now check this out.

0: 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We got you.
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2: Yeah,
1: just outside of Philly, representing out of Phoenixville. How you feeling this morning?
3: I'm feeling great.
1: What is 130 minus 45?
3: 85.
1: Spell the word story.
3: S-T-O-R-Y.
1: Which of these animals is biologically classified as a reptile? A frog, snake, or dog?
3: Frog.
1: Which planet in our solar system is widely known by the nickname the Red Planet?
3: Mars.
1: What's the capital city of New York State?
3: Pass.
1: How many total states officially make up the United States? 45, 50, or 52?
3: 52.
1: What's the capital city of the country of Germany?
3: Berlin.
1: What's the largest organ of the human body?
3: Skin.
1: Which of these musical instruments belong to the woodwind family? A flute, a drum, or a violin?
3: Pass.
1: What's the specific name for a baby sheep?
3: Pole.
1: What's the capital city of New York State?
3: Albany.
1: Which of these musical instruments belongs to the woodwind family? A flute, a drum, or a violin?
3: Flute.
1: Time.
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3: 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Transistor radios were replaced by boomboxes. 8-track tapes were replaced by cassettes, cassettes by discs. Landlines were replaced by cell phones. Television was replaced by cable, then satellite. Now everybody is streaming. However, this generation will inherit the first technology that can imitate thought itself. And all of us must decide how we will embrace artificial intelligence. AI is the first technology that will require us to set moral parameters for its usage. We must now decide what AI should be allowed and what should be prohibited. We must decide what happens to creativity, labor, truth, privacy, empathy, and democracy, and who will benefit. What will we require to remain uniquely human?
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0: just wanted to know, do you know somebody named? 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
2: 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Congratulations, Joy.
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1: Yes.
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8: 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Like here, and even here. 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

0: Do you judge people by their past, and do you hold people's past against them when dating?
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0: Come on, talk to us, Janice.
1: Been there, done that. No, I do not hold it against them, but I do hold each person accountable. People say one thing and do another all day long. You know that, right?
0: Uh-huh.
1: But they may have good intentions. They may have good intentions.
0: I hear that.
2: 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You can sing.
1: I love the Lord. I'm done.
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10: There's nearly 678,290,000 kids under 5 around the world. 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Like here, and even here. Impressive, right? But 12.5 million children are still totally unvaccinated. Rotary knows we can find them. 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See? It can be done. And the results are worth it. Let's ensure that all children grow up safe from preventable diseases.
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4: you. There's nearly 678,290,000 kids under five around the world. But what's so important about being five? A lot, it turns out. Children who live to age five are twice as likely to reach adulthood. That's why vaccines matter so much. For 40 years, Rotary and partners have delivered vaccines globally. Like here, and even here. Impressive, right? But 12.5 million children are still totally unvaccinated. Rotary knows we can find them. Because when Rotary and Indian vaccinators looked for families at bus and train stations, used motorbikes, and trekked house to house, they lowered polio cases by 94%. See? It can be done. And the results are worth it. Let's ensure that all children grow up safe from preventable diseases.
5: Want to protect our planet? The air we breathe, water we drink, and land we share? Real progress begins with birds. Yes, birds. The very ones we see and hear every day. 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Because at Audubon, hope begins with birds. Progress begins with birds. It all begins with birds. Audubon.
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1: 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The AC Comedy Fest, Victoria Monet, and Q Parker promotions end on Friday, September 25th, 2026. 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

0: 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It's Lloyd. 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

let's get the party started. 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
1: 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I lied when I told you I never wanted to see you again.

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0: Come back.
1: 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Don't go to the light. 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
12: Today, let's take a minute to remind ourselves that God clearly sees what we are facing. God knows the obstacles and the challenges we will have to overcome. God totally understands how we can become fearful, feel overwhelmed, and have trepidation, anxiety. But God also sees when we have become complacent and are no longer doing our best to help each other, but instead are only concerned about our own well-being. So today is a good opportunity for us to reassess our commitment to the will of God. Do we just complain and criticize when assistance and support is what is really needed? Do we have a strategy to correct situations and occurrences that we know are wrong? Can we replace our fear with action and our insecurity with confidence, knowing that God has never, ever left us nor forsaken us in the midst of any crisis, because God is eternally on our side? So let's get at it. 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
3: Kyle's message of the day today is find an outlet for the anxiety.
4: Okay.
3: I see so many people these days talking about anxiety. Find an outlet for the anxiety. 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Mm. You understand? It ain't nothing wrong with having a hobby. It ain't nothing wrong with getting out there and finding the things that you like to do that may not have anything to do with money. You know what I'm saying? Like, get out there and fish a little bit. I be seeing little fishing videos. People seem to have a good time with that.
5: Yeah.
3: Okay? Get out there and, you know, work out. Maybe a workout. You know what I'm saying? There's so many different video games. I don't care what it is. At the end of the day, I think we're so caught up in having to make a dollar, having to live, and things can get stressful. We all know it. But we have to have those other things in our life just to balance this out a little bit.
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3: Right? Just to calm us down, just to have something to do, just to kind of, you know, even us out. You know what I mean? Because we are so stressed out, especially in today's world and in today's economy. 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
3: So we know what it is. We know what you have to deal with on a regular day. But Kyle's message of the day today is find an outlet for the anxiety.
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3: That is a fact. When we come back, we're going up our hustler. Y'all know how we do it. It's the Morning Hustle.
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3: Which of these animals is biologically classified as a reptile? 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
4: Mars.
3: What's the capital city of New York State?
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3: How many total states officially make up the United States? 45, 50, or 52?
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3: What's the capital city of the country of Germany?
4: Berlin.
3: What's the largest organ of the human body?
4: Skin.
3: Which of these musical instruments belong to the woodwind family? A flute, a drum, or a violin?
4: Pass.
3: What's the specific name for a baby sheep?
4: Pole.
3: What's the capital city of New York State?
4: Albany.
3: Which of these musical instruments belongs to the woodwind family? A flute, a drum, or a violin?
4: Flute.
3: Time.
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16: 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So, it may be 106 miles from Philadelphia to Harrisburg, but we have a governor who's with us every step of the way.
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20: 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Good morning, everybody. Plenty of problems in the rain this morning. Big jam south on 95 from Girard Avenue down to just south of Columbus Boulevard. Big accident blocking two right lanes there. North on 95 in Newcastle County completely shut down from exit 9 and through exit 10 around an accident scene. 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Cloudy, windy, and cool today. Occasional showers, high only 66. Tomorrow, mostly cloudy, continued windy and cool. Slight chance of showers, high again 66. Right now, rain and 60. 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

0: in the morning. Hey, yo, it's the Morning Hustle. L'Oreal, Kyle Santillan, Alton Walker.
1: That's right, and y'all know what time it is. We are hopping on a ship. 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That's right, we're going to the Bahamas. There's a festival that's going down. I'm talking about T.I., Rick Ross, Keith Sweat, LaToya Luckett, D.L. Hughley. It's going to be crazy. Also, a sail away party with DJ Kid Capri.
0: Come on.
1: And many more. I'm going to be up on there getting my groove on. The beach party in Bimini is going to be lit. Lock in your cabin right now. OneVoyageCruise.com is how you get on that boat. The code is TMH, The Morning Hustle, or you could call 214-495-1963 to book that cabin.
0: Absolutely. All right, y'all stick around, man. I wasn't here, but Alton, L'Oreal got a chance to sit down with Gina.
1: Oh, she don't like that.
2: Yeah.
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1: That's her name.
0: All right,
1: okay.
0: We're going to get to that conversation right. Coming up next. Don't move.
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7: 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Already a trouble spot on the eastbound Schuylkill Expressway. An accident recently happened just before Belmont. Started to jam pretty quickly there. Westbound side slowing University through south again from City Avenue on out to Gladwin. 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A little bit cooler today. Partial sun through increasing clouds. High of 72. Tomorrow, cloudy, breezy, quite cool. Some showers likely with a high only 65. Right now, mostly cloudy and 66. 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I'm Randy Chepik, and now let's get back to the hustle. 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
1: Hey, yo, it's the Morning Hustle. L'Oreal, Kyle Santillan, Alton Walker.
2: That's right. And guess what? We will be on board the One Voyage Cruise, and the countdown is on, y'all. It's hosted by Ricky Smiley. I'm talking about 6 days, one incredible ship, and only a few cabins are left. You don't want to miss the boat. It's going to be concerts going down. I'm talking about T.I., Rick Ross, LaToya Luckett, Keith Sweat, the food, the experiences. Alton is going to be having affairs with people's wives. You don't want to miss
1: Objection, Your Honor.
2: He did it last year. 214-495-1963. I believe that was last year. You can do this, okay? You can call this
1: Just
2: number.
1: Stay silent. Don't speak.
2: Put in the code TMH and you will not miss the boat. Or go to onevoyagecruise.com for all the details.
3: Yeah, like I might have a sign outside my door.
2: A pineapple. An upside down pineapple will be on Alton's door for you.
1: My client refutes all allegations.
2: Oh, I don't know about that.
1: All right, coming up, the lowdown is on the way. What's going on with that, though?
2: Well, fellas, there are some rules if you want to make it into heaven, because you're going to have to keep your prayer hands to yourself. Also, it looks like a former Ram then rammed the wrong person, or maybe he rammed at the wrong time. Or I'll explain it all in the lowdown, I promise you.
1: All right, stick around. We'll find out what she means in 10 minutes.
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21: 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Major jams in the rain this morning. Southbound 95 still crawling from Cottman all the way down to just south of Columbus Boulevard. Major accident blocking two right lanes there. Northbound 42 freeway jams from Blackwood Clevenson Road to just before Coles Road. Accident in the left lane. Northbound 295 jam from the Black Horse Pike up to just before Woodcrest. An accident in the left lane. Going nowhere fast, listen to a story that will take your mind anywhere. 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Cloudy, windy, and cool today. Occasional showers. High only 66. Just about the same tomorrow. Mostly cloudy, windy, and cool. Chance of showers. Again, 66. 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
1: Wake up, wake up! L'Oreal, Kyle Santilli, and Alton Walker in the building, baby. It's the Morning Hustle Show.
0: That's what they say. That's what they call us. And guess where? You can watch the Morning Hustle Show live every morning from the One Voyage Cruise. Come okay, on, it's going to be quite a time. Yeah. We are sailing out on the Resilient Lady. That's right. You ain't never been on Virgin Cruise before.
1: Never.
0: But you can be. All you got to do is go to OneVoyageCruise.com. Put in that code TMH. 214-495-1963 is the number. And of course, use that code. That's going to hook you up. TMH.
1: That's right, man. Either go to the website right now, sign up, or sit down somewhere.
2: Come on now.
1: Because ain't we getting into that up next?
2: 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Somebody can't stop talking about his ex, and he needs to sit down. Sit down somewhere. I tell y'all who I'm talking about.
1: All right, we'll find out in 10 minutes. Don't move.
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0: Hustle in the building, baby, is L'Oreal. Kyle Santillan, Alton Walker, for sure. Coming up next hour, we got to talk about a breaking news as it pertains to Nolan Wells, man. The grand jury is coming to a decision, and we're going to see how you feel about it.
1: I feel like the internet jacked this one up, Kyle.
0: I feel like if it wasn't for the internet, we wouldn't even have known about this case.
1: Man, I don't know, man.
0: I tell you what, let us know how you feel. You could call right now, 866-HUSTLE-8, 866-487-8538. We'll dive into it next hour. In the meantime, let's find out who's playing for $1,000 in a cash grab. Raven, what's happening?
2: Yay, what's happening? I'm here.
0: I love the energy.
3: That's so Raven.
0: Yes, man. How you feel about trying to get $1,000 today?
2: I feel really good, you guys.
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13: 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The AC Comedy Fest, Victoria Monet, and Q Parker promotions end on Friday, September 25th, 2026. 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
26: 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Big traffic jams in the rain this morning. An accident west on the Pennsylvania Turnpike just cleared at mile marker 334.8 just before Mid-County. Jam still from Willow Grove into that point. North on the 42 freeway, crawling Blackwood-Clementon Road up to an accident scene just before Coles Road. Left lane blocked at that one. Safety starts underneath. 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Cloudy, windy, and cool today. Occasional showers, high only 66. Just about the same tomorrow. Mostly cloudy, windy, and cool showers, and a high again 66. Right now, rain in 59. 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

0: You know how we do it, baby. It's the morning hustle. 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
1: 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You could go there for all the details. We got special prices for you. Dope cabins with the balcony so you could, like, let your hair out at sea. You might be bald.
0: I'm going to put my feet up on the balcony.
1: No, I don't think that's a good idea.
0: That's what I'm doing. Kicking it.
1: Overboard.
0: All right, y'all stick around, man. The lowdown is coming up next, L'Oreal. What are we talking about?
1: Well, it looks like this person is finally admitting that they have somewhat of an attitude, okay? Also, what lengths would you go to get your ex back? And how young is too young? We'll talk all about it coming up in the lowdown.
0: 10 minutes away, baby. Don't move.
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20: 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So it matters that we have a governor who's looking out for us. Governor Shapiro has made sure millions of dollars have been targeted for minority-owned businesses that serve our community. 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And he increased funding by a historic $250 million for Philadelphia public schools. And over 175,000 Philadelphians can benefit from the state's Working Pennsylvanians tax credit to put more money in your pocket. But Josh Shapiro knows that it's more than just dollars and cents that matter. 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And Governor Shapiro was proud to sign the Crown Act, which prohibits discrimination on any hairstyle associated with anyone's race. So it may be 106 miles from Philadelphia to Harrisburg, but we have a governor who's with us every step of the way.
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26: 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Accidents far too many to mention this morning. Here's a new one in Cheltenham, Cheltenham Avenue at Belmar Avenue. Another one in East Goshen on West Chester Pike at Waterview Road. Trying to recover from earlier accidents on the north on 42 Freeway, crawling Blackwood Clementon Road to 295. South on 95, crawling from Coppin all the way down to the Walt Whitman. 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Cloudy, windy, and cool today. Occasional showers, high only 66. Tomorrow about the same, mostly cloudy. Windy and cool. Chance of showers high again, 66. Right now, rain and 60. 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
12: Billy, here's what's brewing on this rainy Tuesday. First up, the Bellevue is about to get a little hotter and wetter. Pause. Philadelphia's first ever bathhouse is set to open September 25th, bringing saunas, steam rooms, temperature-controlled pools, massages, and relaxation rituals right to Center City. And baby, they are even planning a rooftop terrace for 2027. Self-care is officially checking into the Bellevue. Meanwhile, Olympic gold medalist Dominique Dawes is bringing her winning energy to South Jersey. She just opened her ninth gymnastics Academy at Mount Laurel with programs for children as young as 18 months through age 14. It's all about getting kids moving, building confidence, and creating community, not just chasing medals. Love that. And shout out to Trenton Central High School. The Tornadoes picked up their first win of the season in a major way, shutting down Allentown 49-14. They were up 42-0 by halftime. Now that's how you make a statement on the field. And Philadelphia International Airport is getting dragged again, despite a nearly $2 billion upgrade plan I talked about yesterday. Philadelphia International Airport ranked dead last among large North American airports for customer satisfaction for the second year in a row. Travelers are calling out crowded terminals, overused bathrooms, and not enough charging stations or food options. And that's your local tea. Here's Aaliyah.

0: girl, they would have, or they would have pinned it on somebody.
1: They would have pinned it on somebody.
2: For sure.
1: Somebody would have been in jail.
0: Yeah,
2: exactly. So that's the whole thing. And then you had the whole situation about where did the boat go afterwards and why was it clean so quickly that night. You know what I mean? There's all these other things. So, again, maybe murder wasn't the charge they should have been looking for, but there's a whole lot of questions about why were y'all acting this way after the fact. Maybe y'all didn't kill him. Maybe he died by accident. But y'all did something to try to stay clean from this.
1: Hiding the phone.
0: Yeah.
1: It's insane.
0: My question is, what are we going to do? Because this reminded me of the Kendrick Johnson situation. The young man that was found in the mat.
2: Yeah.
0: And upside down.
1: Yeah.
0: They still trying to figure out what's going on.
1: Talking about he fell.
0: Right. And we forgot about him. It's like, that story is no more in the headline.
1: That's not true.
2: I thought it came back fairly recently.
1: They ended up suing.
0: But I think they threw that. I thought they dismissed it.
1: I saw that they won. I don't know if that's...
0: Okay, we had to check on that, but I thought they dismissed it. It's like...
1: I know it was foul play.
0: So my question is, where we go from now?
2: I think you stay on it. In my personal opinion, I think the internet should stay on it. I think his family should stay on it. I think people still look for reasons as to why this took place in the first place.
1: I feel like this needs to go to something beyond the district, the area that they live in. Clearly, if they're protected and they know the judges and stuff like that, it needs to go beyond that.
0: I don't lie. I'm scared for my nephew, so he can't hang out with no white boy.
2: 866-HUSTLE-8, 866-487-8538. Let us know what y'all think, man. Phone lines open right now.
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2: 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All right, we're talking Nolan Wells, man. If you're just tuning in, the grand jury declined to charge anybody in the death of Nolan Wells. The DA said no evidence of a crime or racial motive had taken place. The grand jury heard from 43 witnesses before they decided not to make any charges.
1: Oh, crazy.
2: We were just talking about this a second ago, and Alton, you compared this to a different case that we never got no answers for.
0: Yeah, Kendrick Johnson, man. If y'all remember the high school student that they claim... accidentally fell into the mat head first. They said he was going to recover a shoe or something like that. Mm-hmm. And the parents, you know, they've been on it. They did file a $1 billion lawsuit that they filed motion to dismiss, but they do have a new one for $10 billion that one is still pending. So they're going for $10 billion now.
1: I just wonder if the amount is so, like, outrageous that it's kind of being dismissed because of that. There ain't the amount of money that you could pay me to get my child back. Yeah. You get what I'm saying? Or to lose my child. But that is $10
2: million. $10 billion or $10 billion?
1: $10 billion.
2: That is a big ass number. All right. Well, we'll keep y'all posted if any new information arises. You know we will. In the meantime, we have our own court case that we deal with. Because when we come back, it's almost time for Defend Your Boy.
1: I almost wish y'all was the real judges. And
2: oh, we done got to the bottom of that Nolan Wells situation. All right, Defend Your Boy is up next. You know where you're going with it?
0: Yeah, man. Somebody stole some chicken, man.
1: Oh, my God. I don't have time for the ignorance.
2: All right. That's what
0: they called me, man.
2: Okay.
5: We are... The Morning Hustle.
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22: 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Lots of volume, crummy weather, and just accidents all over the place. We're trying to recover from several of those accidents. North on the 42 freeway, still a big jam. Blackwood-Clementon Road to 295. Southbound 95, still a lengthy crawl from Cotton all the way down to the Walt Whitman. The crispy chicken crunch wrap slider is back, this time with Hidden Valley Diablo Ranch inside. 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Cloudy, windy, and cool today. Occasional showers, high only 64. Tomorrow, mostly cloudy, continued windy and cool. Still a chance of showers, high of 67. Right now, raining in 59. 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
2: Well, it looks like Russell Simmons is calling Kimora a liar. So we will go head to head. Also, I'm going to tell y'all why it's important you get some life insurance and a will, at least. We'll talk all about it coming up in the lowdown.
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18: The tea is hot. Let it cool down while we hook you up this morning. What you got for him today, Mother?
19: I got some tickets to the Atlantic City Comedy Festival. It's taking over Boardwalk Hall on October 9th and 10th. I'm looking for caller number 10. Come get these passes. 610-538-1130. You got DeRay Davis, LaBelle Crawford, Don DC, Kerry, Adele Gibbons, and Capone. Here's Kevin Campbell.

0: Morning Hustle, baby. It's L'Oreal. Kyle, Santillan, Alton Walker.
1: That's right. And guess what, y'all? We are setting sail from Miami, and you want to pull up with us, we going to the Bahamas, and we're bringing Rick Ross, T.I., Keith Sweat, LaToya Luckett with us. It's going to be crazy. You like comedy? D.L. Hughley, Ricky Smiley, and even, yes, Alton Walker.
2: You know it.
1: Will be performing on the boat. Maybe I might do a little comedy set as well. 214-495-1963 is the number. 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
0: Here we go again. 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
24: Beyonce's B-Day is still that girl. The 20th anniversary edition is back at number one on Billboard's top R&B albums chart. 20 years after Deja Vu, Ring the Alarm, and Get Me Body, still have the girls getting information. And congratulations to Janae Aiko. Her surprise album, West Side Whimsy, has given her the first number one album of her career. It debuted atop the Billboard 200 with 74,000 equivalent album units. Young Thug is giving back in Atlanta. He spent time mentoring teens at Next Level Boys Academy, sharing lessons from his own life and encouraging young men to stay focused, make better choices, and keep the Bible close. Praise the Lord. Now locally, Scepter is looking for a man saying, clinging to the outside of a moving Market Frankfurt Line train. Lord have mercy. Nobody was hurt, but baby, that stunt could have turned deadly. In Cherry Hill, residents in the Woodcrest neighborhood say thieves have been checking car doors and targeting vehicles overnight. Lock those doors and don't leave valuables in sight. And in Roxborough, a youth football game turned chaotic after an argument escalated into a fight and someone fired a gun. Thankfully, nobody was hurt. And that's your local and celebrity tea. Here's T-Pain. Buy you a drink.

0: And that's like state-sponsored television, which is not good because, of course, all he's going to do is put all propaganda to make him look
1: so
0: good.
1: So he took the funding out of PBS, right? And then he put it into his own company, which is hella biased, but he was trying to say that PBS was biased.
0: Exactly. Well, we know it's going to be biased.
1: This is what he does.
0: Whatever he puts out, there's going to be biased. All right, last but not least, I saved this for our brother, Alton Walker. Because Alton Walker is in the fastest growing demographic in the United States of America.
1: What is that?
0: Okay, now the Pew Research Center finds that single, childless men, especially those not planning to marry, are now among America's fastest growing demographic groups.
1: Yeah, just worthless.
0: Are you a single man? Yes. Are you child free? Yes. Are you planning to get married, or is this how you're gonna live your life?
2: I think I'm good. I don't want a wife or a kid.
1: Yeah, you're worthless.
0: Dang.
2: Yeah, I mean it's
1: that's what they say about women.
2: No, not now. They don't. They used to.
1: No, they still do.
2: You were less of a woman if you didn't have a
0: back
2: kid.
0: In the
1: Somebody
0: day.
1: Just said something underneath the Tamara Hall post. They was like, she doesn't have a child or a husband, so her opinion doesn't count. So neither does yours, okay? Neither does yours.
2: We both know about it.
1: I at least got a boyfriend. Well, okay?
0: Congratulations, Alton Walker.
2: You made
0: the news, all right?
2: He's coming up, baby.
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3: Hustle.
0: All right, look, we're out the door, man. Tap in with us tomorrow. You know what I'm saying? Maybe you're on your way to work and you're thinking about what would happen if you weren't doing what you were doing. If you had to quit your job, like, what would you do tomorrow to make money?
1: Alton? Oh, we gotta wait till tomorrow.
2: You know what I do.
1: I'm scared. I don't know.
0: If you had to quit your job, what would you do tomorrow to make money? We'll talk about it tomorrow, actually. All right, so make sure y'all hit us up.
1: Well, we gotta go to work, though.
0: 866-487-8538. Hit us up and let us know how you feel. In the meantime, get with us on social media or wherever. What you got going on, L'Oreal?
1: Easy to find me on social media. Starring L'Oreal. Starring L'Oreal. If you are in the Atlanta area, we got the A's Walk popping this Saturday. Kelly Rowland will be performing. Me and Gary with the T will be on stage. So find out that info on my Instagram page. Okay, it's going down. What about you, Alton?
2: Alton Walker Show. Make sure you follow me everywhere and you know what I'm about to say.
1: No.
2: Get Up and Hustle Tour. Coming to a city near you October 4th.
1: Never heard of it.
2: Comedy show. You never know? Tell us about it. We got a show coming up. You want to see me online? I don't know why my voice that high. October 4th. We in D.C. October 4th. Richmond, October 11th. And Raleigh, October 18th. Real quick, shout out to Snoop Dogg, too, man. He posted a video that had my flyer on that thing. So
1: Snoop Dogg.
2: That thing hit 2 million views. I'm like, yeah, promote that show, Snoop.
1: Well, how many tickets were bought after that?
2: I don't know. I got to find out.
1: Okay.
2: Shoot, 2 million.
1: I need a percentage.
0: That's what's up. All right, Kyle Santillan, man. 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

a perfect way to jump off the midday show. It's a half day of summer before fall equinox. 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It's Carl Thomas. I'm your CJ Divine Martino. I got a great one lined up for you today, Booski. I got entertainment news, the midday mix at 12 noon. DJ AMH is on the ones and twos. I got passes for you to see Victoria Monet at the Met. 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I got a 4-pack of passes to Dorney Park. And I'll get you motivated, boo thing, after Mary J. Blige and Little Kim. Here's Mark Morrison on 100.3.

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1: 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Allow silence. Yes. You know, we can be silent while we listening to this good music. I got Beyonce and Kanye on the way, Mariah the Scientist, a little sprinkle of Aaliyah, plus you can slide in my DMs with your request. You know I got you, Booski. At Divine Martino at R&B Philly, I'm here for you. Happy Tuesday. I hope your day is going well. It's a rainy Tuesday, but nonetheless, honey, we are in this thing yet together. I missed you since yesterday. Did you sleep well? Everything is everything? All right. Well, come on over here and give mama some sugar. Hold my hands. Turn your head to the side. Open your mouth. Give me a kissy. Give me a kiss. Give me a kiss. Mwah! Now turn around and toot it for me. Let me squeeze your butt. Squeeze, squeeze. Did you feel it? That's the squeeze that you need on this rainy Tuesday. May it be one of the best, unexpectedly perfect Tuesdays ever for you. Hope you get some wonderful things that happen that you didn't even think about. You didn't even anticipate. All right? Walk in authority. This day is up to you. Let's get to it. Chin up, chest out. It's 100.3 R&B.
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0: This is The Daily Play with Joy Taylor. It wasn't pretty, but the Chiefs beat the Colts to move to 2-0 this season. Indy played Kansas City tough in Arrowhead, but the Chiefs gutted out a 33-30 win in overtime. Patrick Mahomes is starting to look like himself again, throwing for 382 yards and 3 touchdowns in the win. He and Travis Kelce are fully back at it, with future Hall of Fame tight end catching 9 of 11 targets for 101 yards and a touchdown. And it wasn't just the dynasty guys getting it done for the Chiefs. New addition Kenneth Walker cleared 100 yards again. All that, plus some timely defense, was enough to ensure a missed Harrison Butker field goal didn't cost Kansas City the game. I've been saying that the league needs the bully to return, and the Chiefs are looking like they're still the biggest and baddest on the block. For more on this and other top stories of the day, tune into The Daily Play with Joy Taylor at UrbanOnePodcast.com or wherever you get your podcasts.
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0: nephew used to call that the baby song. Rest in peace, Dominique. Auntie loves you. I'm your CJ Divine Martino. Philly, Jersey, Delaware. What's crack-a-lackin'? It's a Tuesday like a mug, baby. And it's a special type of day because it's half summer, and then the start of fall is this evening at like 8 o'clock. So we got two seasons happening in one day, and we gonna rock it till the wheels fall off, okay? The rain should clear up this evening, and it's a high of a cool 65. Fall is upon us. I hope you're feeling good. Here's what's going down out here in these streets. So, I want to know, who stole the doggone Krispy Kreme truck? Play entirely too much. Somebody ain't had nothing else to do at 5:30 in the morning and decided to pull off a sticky sweet heist at the Royal Farm store on Church Street in Frankfurt. They stole the whole doggone truck. Now, I would tell you to bring me some, but I'm dieting this week, so you can go ahead and keep that. But police are still investigating. And, of course, this comes hours after somebody stole beef from a cargo truck in South Philly. Did you hear about that? They didn't take the whole entire truck. They just broke the hinges off and stole a whole pallet and sped off in two getaway vehicles. The rig driver was not in the semi at the time that the theft happened. I would tell you to bring me some, but I don't eat beef, so you can keep that. But police are still investigating. I got music on the way for you. Some Eric Benet and Faith Evans and some Ella May. It's coming up, Bookie. It's 100.3 R&B.
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Here's Ella May. Hey,

Teddy Swims, Giveon. Welcome to your 11 o'clock hour boo thing. Welcome to the tribe. I'm your CJ Divine Martino, and the ground stop at our airport is over, but delays are lingering. What caused all that chaos? I'll tell you what I know after music from Lauryn Hill. It's

0: Boogie, Miss Lauryn Hill, everything is everything on today, but yesterday was a whole different story, child. It was a travel mess, and I hope you were not caught up in that. The FAA had to issue 2 ground stops, which halted everything. More than 1,000 flights were canceled nationwide, and over 6,000 delays. And it was 2 reasons, okay? Reason number 1, the primary communication line at the FAA facility here in Philly, that failed, okay? And the backup was not on its job. That's reason 2. The backup fiber optic line was inadvertently severed by the workers. First, they blamed the Amtrak workers, but they was like, nah, son, that was not us. It actually was New Jersey Transit construction crew that cut the line, but nonetheless, it left controllers without radar or communications for hours. At Newark, they were without communication for like 8 hours, okay? More than 200 flights into and out of PHL were also canceled, with disruptions hitting LaGuardia and Kennedy. But by Monday evening, the flights began resuming. Finally, right? Some airlines were allowing customers to change flights without charge. Many Eagles fans got stuck in Nashville because they were there for the game, but it looks like everybody's back now. The primary circuit that failed, that's due to be replaced as a part of a massive overhaul of the nation's air traffic control system, and it looks like we need that. Also, the FAA began testing a new computer system that uses AI to help predict scheduled conflicts and weather issues. They're going to start it in D.C., and then they plan to unveil it across the nation by next year. So hopefully that helps us to avoid some of these delays that happen inevitably. Get more details right now at rnbphilly.com. So I got entertainment news on the way, and you ain't going to like it. You ain't going to like it, because the grand jury declines to indict anybody in the Nolan Wells death. Yeah, I'll give you details. Plus, I'll tell you what rapper's girlfriend reveals financial struggles after his passing. I'll break that down for you. And I heard it through Divine Gossip and Entertainment News. After music from TLC, it's on the way. It's 100.3 WRMV.
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The days are getting shorter. The air is crisp. But you know what's still hot? These hits. Here's another one for you. Happy fall, Philly. 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

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This is Love King of Soul and R&B Radio, Raheem Devon, a.k.a. Mr. Quiet Storm. And I'm kicking it with my girl, the CJ, Divine Martino, on 100.3 R&B, Philly's R&B station.

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2: Well, let's get into it, boo thing. I have an update on the passing of Nolan Wells. It looked like the grand jury met last week and they unanimously returned a no true bill. That's the legal term for when a grand jury reviews a case and they find that there's not enough evidence to bring criminal charges against anyone. So nobody's going to be indicted in the passing of Nolan Wells. The DA says that there is no evidence that it was racially motivated and that the jurors issued 132 subpoenas. They heard from 43 witnesses and invited 7 people to testify. They reviewed physical and digital evidence, GPS, location data, cell phone extractions, photos, videos, and recorded statements, and they found that there is no evidence. They also said that the evidence they did find is consistent with drowning, though his cause and manner of death remain officially undetermined. In case you did not know, the 18-year-old disappeared during a 4th of July boat trip to Horn Island and was found deceased 2 days later. Get more details at rnbphilly.com. Now let's talk about Rich Homie Quan. Do you know that September 5th made 2 years since we lost him, man? Yes, and out of all the bangers that he gave us, his family was left in financial struggles. His longtime girlfriend, Amber Williams, is speaking out. She said after he suddenly passed, she didn't know what to do. She wasn't thinking about life insurance when he passed. She stopped paying on everything. She stopped paying credit cards. And she said she probably had like $8,000 to her name, and she had to work with that. Now, Quan's father, Corey, he says that his son did not leave a will. And he is stressing that artists should make sure that they have estate planning to protect their family and children's assets, the royalties, the publishing, the contracts, and other financial obligations. It's not that Rich Homie Quan didn't have any money. They just didn't know how to go about getting it or protecting it. And he added that nobody plans to die at 34 years old. Rich Homie Quan, his birthday is on October the 4th. He would have been 36 years young. May he rest in power. That's Entertainment News. It's 100.3 R&B.
3: Hey, y'all, what up? 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

Come on, baby. You know how we do when that song goes on. That banger dropped in April of 1995, of course, featuring Mary J. Blige. And from his Tikal album, that's Method Man with All I Need. I'm your CJ Divine Martino. And baby, would you look at the time? 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I got passes for you to see Victoria Monet. Your chance to win is coming up. Here's Jodeci.

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I know you do. It sound good, don't it? Here's another one for ya. 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

0: okay? Them wild thoughts on a good Tuesday, baby. That's my man's throwing down. DJ AMH on the ones and twos. It just sounds so good. Don't you agree? On this 22nd day of September, on this 22nd day of National Hispanic Heritage Month, National Suicide Prevention Month, National Recovery Month, Self-Care Awareness Month, and we are representing for them Virgos. I think today is the last day of Virgo, right, Carly Boss? And us as Libras over here, I think we are fully balanced and ready to do what we're going to do tomorrow. But that's, we're going to say that for another day. Today, we're going to wrap it up for the Virgos. And if you're celebrating a birthday today, superstar, you're celebrating along with the incarcerated Mystical. 56 years old today. Oh, Mystical. We're going to put something on his commissary, okay, Carly? We're going to start a little collection plate. Happy birthday to Big Rube from Society of Soul and, you know, Outkast and the crew. Happy birthday to dancer, choreographer, singer Tony Basil, opera singer Andrea Bocelli, actress Bonnie Hunt from Jumanji, actress Sherry Belafonte with her fine self, actor Scott Baio from Happy Days. Happy birthday to Moneybagg Yo. Happy birthday to actor Lawrence Gilliard Jr. He played D'Angelo Barksdale in The Wire. You know who I'm talking about. And happy birthday to Michael Rainey Jr. He played Tariq St. Patrick in Power, a show that I've never watched a day in my life. Don't you judge me. Pick up your lip. Don't play with me. I brought this goodie bag of mine, baby. I got passes for you to see Victoria Monet. She is sliding through the city in her Frequency of Love tour at the Met Philadelphia, presented by Highmark. And you know that girl's stage show is all of that. So if you want to see her performing live and doing her thing on Thursday, November the 12th, all you got to do is be calling number 10 right now on them R&B lines at 610-538-1130. Calling number 10, Victoria Monet. It can be yours. Holla at you, CJ. It's 100.3 R&B.
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3: 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Congratulations, Joy.
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What's up? 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

0: CJ that you need to hook you up with these passes. 100.3, what at? Who this is?
1: Hello, this is Andrea.
0: Hi, Andrea. What you doing?
1: Just sitting in the rain. It just stopped, so I'm just relaxing.
0: Oh, that rain needs to go away. That rain needs to go absolutely away. I want to say happy Tuesday to you, my little tater tot. Do you know what time it is?
1: What time is it?
0: It's time to make you a winner! Go, Andrea. Are you dancing like you in the video?
1: Yes, I'm doing the wop, butterfly, and the candy cane.
0: Yes! Congratulations, Booski! You won a pair of passes to see Victoria Monet live at the Met Philadelphia, presented by Highmark. You and your guests are going to be in the building on Thursday, November the 12th. Congratulations to you, honey.
1: Thank you so much.
0: You're welcome. Thank you so much for listening, even in the rain. And tell everybody what station just hooked you up with passes to see Victoria Monet at the Met.
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1: It's a long way, 106 miles from the state capital in Harrisburg to Philadelphia. So it matters that we have a governor who's looking out for us. Governor Shapiro has made sure millions of dollars have been targeted for minority-owned businesses that serve our community. 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And over 175,000 Philadelphians can benefit from the state's Working Pennsylvanians tax credit to put more money in your pocket. 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So it may be 106 miles from Philadelphia to Harrisburg, but we have a governor who's with us every step of the way.
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Welcome to fall. Not that type of fall. I'm talking about the season. Let's get into this hit on 100.3 WRNB. WRNB. WRNB. Yeah.

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ain't nothing like taking a long walk with Jill Scott. I'm your CJ Divine Martino, and you can take a long walk through Dorney Park, too, because I got a four-pack of passes for you, baby. Be calling number 10 at 610-538-1130. I got a four-pack of passes, and one of my grand prize winners this week is also going to win a four-pack of passes to the Halloween Haunt at Dorney Park, presented by Snickers. 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Good luck. Here's Faith Evans.

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1: The rain dance is apparently working because we got a wet day in the dry state and we are ready for the rain to go away. 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
2: Nice. Thank you so much.
1: Oh, yeah, baby. You just got yourself a 4-pack of passes to Dorney Park so you and the crew can get your thrill on. And I'm going to choose a grand prize winner. That grand prize winner this week is going to get the 4-pack of general admission passes and be upgraded to 4 passes to the Halloween Haunt at Dorney Park presented by Snickers so you can be scared out of your britches, baby. I hope it's you. Congratulations to you.
2: Nice. 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
1: Yeah, plus I got entertainment news on the way, and Mother is riding shotgun. Mother's gonna tell you the latest update on Trey Song's settlement, and is Diddy pulling strings behind bars? And I'll let you know about Kimora Lee, because she got a new doc that says that Russell started pursuing her when she was 16 and he was 35. Child, and Russell has responded. I'll tell you what I know, and I heard it through the Vine, gossip and entertainment news. After music from New York, L.A., it's on the way. It's 100.3 R&B.
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9: 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I'm talking to my girl, Tanika Ricard, Chase Community Manager here in the city. Now, Tanika, why does it matter to start budgeting lessons early?
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9: 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Tanika, where can everyone find you at?
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3: All right, baby, let's get into it. I got Mother riding shotgun. What's the deal on Trey Songz and Diddy?
4: Baby, Trey Songz's old legal drama is back in the headlines. Jahari Jeffries says her confidential settlement money is tied up in escrow over a lien, and she wants the judge to release her coins now, 55% of it or anything over nearly $70,000, so she can pay her bills and move on with her life. The judge said, not so fast, Miss Sting, and set another hearing. Trey has denied the allegations, and the case will settle before trial. Now, in her lawsuit, Jeffries alleged that Trey Songz assaulted her in January 2018 after they spent New Year's Eve at a party at Sean Combs' house before later going to a club with him and other women. Jeffries claimed Trey Songz kicked her out of his car after she refused to give him her phone. And speaking of Diddy, Diddy is reportedly trying to shave some time off that prison sentence, honey. A new book claims his team pulled strings to get him into Fort Dix's intensive drug treatment program, which could reduce his time by up to a year. The book also alleges he made a prohibited three-way call from prison, directing a team member to contact someone about social media posts. But Diddy reps have disputed reports of prison misconduct and say he's focused on healing and coming home. I bet he is.
3: Child, Diddy, keep something up his sleeve, okay? But let's talk about Kamora Lee, because she dropped a new Lifetime documentary, and she dropped a bombshell, saying that Russell Simmons began pursuing her when she was only 16 years old. Yes, sending her large flower arrangements and repeatedly calling her. Russell was like, now, Kamora, you wasn't 16. Girl, you was 17 years old and 9 months when we met, and I was 35. Like, Russell, did you think that really clarified something? That made no difference. Now, Kamora also revealed that Tyra Banks was so concerned about the situation that she kept Kamora at her apartment for like an entire weekend to protect her from Russell's advances. And at that time, she thought that Tyra was hating, but turns out Tyra was only looking out for her. Child, all of these horror stories coming out about the industry. I wonder if this is deterring any new artist from still wanting to pursue this industry, because it's no joke. And it got way more than the glitz and glamour going on. Mm-hmm. Child, that's entertainment news. It's 100.3 R&B.
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5: 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The AC Comedy Fest, Victoria Monet, and Q Parker promotions end on Friday, September 25th, 2026. 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Subject to official rules.
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Between Fantasia's When I See You and Tevin Campbell's Can We Talk? Two of the greatest R&B songs ever made. We sang that thing verbatim every time. I'm your CJ Divine Martino, and the countdown is on to One Voyage 2026 and setting sail next month, October the 26th out of Miami. 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

0: 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It's your boy,
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0: up, mama? 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Chill for a sec. 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
1: That's right. You better come on into my she shed, girl. Yes, let me scooch on over on this good Tuesday. How you feeling, love bug? Everything is everything. Welcome. Have a seat. How's your day going? Your boss still getting on your nerves? The kids doing what the kids do? Don't trip. I brought this goodie bag with me. I got some relief for you, okay? I got an amazing night of RMV as your boy Q Parker is heading to the City Winery. Yes, October the 24th. That's a beautiful way to spend your Saturday. Mm-hmm. You want a pair of tickets to see him doing his thing performing live? Because you'll get a little taste of what he gonna be doing on One Voyage 2026. You heard me? And he performing all the hits. So just be calling number 10 right now on them R&B lines at 610-538-1130. I got those passes for you to see Q Parker live at City Winery. Holla at you, CJ Pookie. You deserve this. Come get these tickets. It's 100.3 R&B.
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Hey, what's up? This is Marsha Ambrosius. Whenever I'm in Philly, I always tap in with my CJ, Divine Martino, on 100.3.

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1: I'm sure that's not her middle name, but it flows so nicely off the tongue. Don't you agree? You're She J Divine Martino. Ain't no need to go back and forth. Let's grab us a winner. 100.3. What at? Who this is?
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1: Well, happy Tuesday to you, my little tulip. You're my caller number 10. Oh, yeah, baby. You got passes to see Q Parker performing live at City Winery on Saturday, October the 24th. Congratulations to you.
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Darul Ashanti, that's two down, three to go. I'll see you tomorrow for your hump day Wednesday right after the morning hustle. Make sure you meet me here at 10 a.m. I'm going to bring this goodie bag along with me. More passes for you to see Victoria Monet at the Met, passes to see Q Parker at City Winery, and a four-pack of passes to Dorney Park. D.L. Hughley's up next. Here's Daniel Caesar and her.

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0: Yeah. What did you set this on, hell? You gotta make her say my name one time here.
1: Ladies and gentlemen, put your hands together for DL.
0: So if you are going to be in Jacksonville, Florida, this September 25th, I will be there at the Florida Theater with Don Lemon for the DL and DL tour, Anything Goes Tour. Yep. And then the following day, the 26th, we're going to be at the Manhattan Theater in St. Petersburg. So come check us out, DL and DL on tier. Get your tickets now. It's great. Also, if you want to hear a great podcast, our podcast, Uncertain, we have an episode every Thursday and Wednesday. We're doing it two times. I think I'm going to go to three times.
2: Stress
0: you guys out even more.
2: Yeah, thank you.
0: Stress you guys out even more. I do not understand why it is that almost everything that it... First off, we should be able to see what is happening. Gas costs more than cocaine. I'm just giving you a point of reference. I'm not telling you that I know.
2: Sound like you knew a little something.
0: And the thing is that in California, it really isn't much higher than it has been.
2: I don't know. Let me tell you something. I'm not gonna lie. I normally, this is gonna sound bougie, but it's not. I don't go to the grocery store. I'm an Instacart-aholic, okay? Right. But I went to the grocery store over the weekend, and I was just appalled at the prices. I went to Pavilion.
0: Okay.
2: And when I tell you I picked
0: it, sushi,
2: I'm trying to say.
3: Common people go to Ralph's.
2: Nah, right. Well, Ralph's is kind of like Pavilion, yeah.
0: It's the Target.
2: But let me tell you something. I picked up a bag of lemons, and them suckers were $8.99.
0: Then why didn't you make lemonade? Because when life gives you lemons.
2: Then you got to buy the lemons first. You got to buy them first before you can get home to make the lemonade. I was like, what in the tomfoolery is happening?
0: $8.99
2: for some lemons? Oh my God. I was like, okay, let me go to the ginger section. I was trying to do a little healthy lemon and cayenne. Right. The ginger, which is, you know, it's normally fairly cheap. And I'm not talking about the lemons were not organic, by the way. These are just some regular old run of the mill down the street Jack lemons.
0: You should have just drove on down Ventura Boulevard long enough.
2: Man, look for that, let me tell you something.
0: Look at that Mexican with the rainbow umbrella.
2: I'm going to look for him the next time. That ginger was $5.99.
0: Yeah.
2: I'm thinking to myself, what is happening? And then you talk about the price of gas. I fill my truck up. It's almost $140.
0: I fill mine up. It's $182.
2: I believe it.
0: That was crazy. That's crazy. So we're going to start doing this from the lobby of the...
2: Yeah, we're going to have to. We can't afford this much.
0: Happy birthday to Michael Rainey, Tariq on Power. I haven't liked him, the actor or the dude, since he killed his old man. Happy birthday to Mystical. Happy birthday to Scott Bell. What a... That is. Happy birthday to Naya Paris, Survivor's Remorse. Happy birthday to Sherry Belafonte. She did a great movie years ago called If You Could See What I Hear. It's a great movie. Happy birthday to Swin Cash. Happy birthday to Chelsea Tavares, Patience on All American. Happy birthday to Lawrence Gilliard Jr., The Wire, and The Walking Dead. Possibly, of course, a happy birthday to David Stern, the NBA commissioner. Remember when David Stern made them start dressing up?
2: Mm-hmm. Everybody got mad. I do remember that.
0: And now they're one of the most profitable leagues in the country. Mm-hmm. And now basketball players set the trend.
3: Yep. Some of them kind of crazy, but...
0: Yeah, but they do it. Happy birthday to Tommy Lasorda. Those are all heavenly birthdays. We got a great show lined up for you. Of course, Jasmine will tell us what's trending. I'm going to have a little note from the GED section. It's the D.L. Hughley Show.
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1: 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Jasmine Sanders, can you please tell us what's trending?
2: Well, the press versus Trump. I don't know if you've been following this, but wow, my goodness. So obviously, Donald Trump banned a lot of members of the press from CNN, MSN Now, Politico.
1: All the people,
2: from coming to the White House. Now, originally, you know, they just basically were kind of arguing about this back and forth, but now they're suing Trump over this particular ban.
1: And they're going to win.
2: Well, there are some people who say that he has a right to ban them.
1: That is a Republican senator from Ohio, John Barrasso. They'll say he has the right to do anything, but he doesn't.
2: Yeah.
1: He can't keep the press out of there. Here's the problem. Everybody is going to give you bad news because things are inherently bad.
2: Yeah.
1: Like, it ain't that, like that movie. Don't nobody bring me
2: no bad news. That's what it is.
1: All of it. And even they're quietly telling him that the election is not going to go well and that people are blaming him. I said this before. This is not a case of things he didn't get that he wanted. He got exactly what he wanted, and they were dumb decisions, and they admired this country in debt and all kinds of things, and it's his ticket. It's his sandwich. He got to lay in it.
2: It is. It's interesting though to watch them twist the truth about, you know, what
1: you mean lie?
2: Yeah, well, twist the truth, lie. All of those things. But it is interesting to watch how far they'll go just to protect him when we know they're all lies. And speaking of lies, also trending, people are talking about Jay-Z and 8. I don't know if you guys have seen this. Mm-hmm. But a lot of people on social media are saying that he's lying quite a bit and he's leaving out a lot of the truth, a lot of what actually happened in some of the circumstances that he's talking about. I actually watched it. I'm still missing some of them. I haven't seen all of them, and I actually think it's pretty good.
1: I don't know
2: his life like that to say whether or not he's telling the truth or not. But he did have an interesting story that reminded me a lot of something that happened to you, and that's with Rick Rubin, who was actually the one interviewing him. And he talked about how Rick Rubin talked about how when he, way back in the day, when he was much heavier and unhealthy, he was in first class and he sat, look, you looked right away like, yep, that's my language. He sat down and he had back issues back then and the seat would not recline. He goes and he tells the flight attendant that the seat won't recline and she says, there's nothing we can do. First class is sold out. He comes and he sits down and he hears a voice that says, excuse me, sir, I'll trade seats with you. The guy trades seats with him. He goes on. They're flying, I think, to New York, I think, from L.A. He ends up in New York. He goes to a show because a friend of his is doing a show there. And he looks on stage and it's Jay-Z. And he says, wow, that's the guy who traded seats with me. And he didn't know who he was. And it was a full circle kind of moment about how doing something nice for someone. And then it comes back around.
1: But that isn't what happened with Shaq. You gave somebody your cachet. He gave you a tin bag. See,
2: that's
1: the thing.
2: That was way different.
1: I could even see Papa John's giving him something. Like
2: After that, and I love the fact that online, that guy Matthew just grabbed his stuff and threw it all in the trash. Like, I don't care. And then Shaq tried to be petty and came back and called him broke.
1: Yeah, everybody broke compared to Shaq.
2: Yeah, for sure. But that backfired on Shaq, too.
1: Let me tell you something.
2: He's still trying to get out of that hole.
1: If Shaq would have worked as hard on his free throws as he does collecting these fake-ass badges.
2: Amen, brother. Amen.
1: I swear to God.
2: Amen.
1: I swear to God. I ain't seen him make this many dumb-ass moves since Shazam.
2: And that's what's trending. That is what's trending.
1: All right, coming up. We got a little note from the GED section. That's up in 15 minutes. It's the D.L. Hughley Show.
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0: 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He's got the Falcons and landed on the Eagles. Now he's added the Giants, the Bills, now the Chiefs, the Raiders, and the Cowboys. The ticket is complete. 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
16: 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Heavy on the Vine, westbound Parkway to 76. Blue Ridge northbound slows down 95 to McDade Boulevard. Crash in Cheltenham, Cheltenham Avenue at Easton Road. 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

0: It is the D.L. 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Now, the question we're posing, would you rather take... Here's the audio.
1: All right, y'all, I got to jump in on this conversation. So, the people want to know, would you take $50,000 a month and not have to work again? You just get paid. Or keep your same job right now and you make $500K a month. Which would you do?
0: See, you could take, if you get a check for $50,000 every month and never have to go nowhere to work.
2: That's pretty good, though. That's $600,000.
3: That's more than most people make.
0: That is.
2: Doing nothing.
0: Or you can get $6 million a year and keep doing your same
3: job. I'm going to keep that, get that $6
0: million. Yeah.
3: And someone take that
0: I wouldn't
3: right
0: care
3: there.
0: What I was doing.
3: I wouldn't either.
0: And
3: giddy up.
0: I wouldn't even care what I was doing. Lana, what would you do? What would you do?
4: Let's keep working.
0: Yeah. Yeah, well, you Latin. I don't think they'll even allow y'all to quit.
4: $100,000?
0: Yeah. Well, you know what? If you said that into the microphone, a lot of people would have understood it. But since you didn't. And I don't know why everybody don't turn that damn mic on anyway.
3: I don't know. I made it on now.
0: Yeah. I don't understand it.
3: Somebody took the
0: $50,000. Yeah, right. Absolutely.
3: They like took the $50,000. They're gone.
0: I just got an email from Joey. Kiss my wow, that's crazy.
3: Dang, Joey. Yeah.
0: All right, so that's the question we're posing to you. Would you take? Here's the audio again.
1: All right, y'all. I got to jump in on this conversation. So the people want to know: would you take $50,000 a month and not have to work again? You just get paid. Or keep your same job right now and you make $500K a month. Which would you do?
0: That is the question we're posing to you. 877-242-2426. Get your calls in a bit. It is the D.L. Hughley Show.
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1: All right, y'all, I got to jump in on this conversation. So the people want to know, would you take $50,000 a month and not have to work again? You just get paid. Or keep your same job right now and you make $500K a month. Which would you do? Me personally, I'm taking $50K a month. I don't want to work. I think the people who say they would, you know, want to keep working to make $500K, I don't understand your logic. Some people are saying, you know, well, if you work, you stack your money, you can retire. Bro, if I'm making $50K a month not working, I'm retired.
0: What would you do? We're going right to the phones.
2: I will go ahead and take the $50,000 a month because I already do a lot outside of my job, and then I like less than others too. So, of course, I would take the $50,000 a month and be happy for the rest of my life. Look, I'm 60, so give me at least about 10 or 15 more years, okay? Oh, my God. I'll be blessing people left and right.
3: I would actually, first of all, my name is Leroy. I'm calling from Atlanta. I would actually take the $500,000 due to the fact that I could invest that into life insurance policies and things of that nature and make more money and still keep working. I would do the investments due to the fact that it will make more money over the long run. Plus, you'll never run out of money. Even though the $50,000 sounds good, that $500K works better with an investment of life insurance like a IUL. You know, index universal life, and to keep paying you tax-free money for the rest of your life. You're always going to be smart about it. If there's certain people just, they don't understand what they're saying out their mouth, so they've got the $50,000 and never have to work. Why would I want $600,000? 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
4: I'm already a senior, but I do work part-time. 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Because if you take the $500,000 and go to work, you ain't going to do no work. So you might as well just take the $50,000 and just call it a day. That's the best advice, I think, because you're not going to do no work, even if you do go to work, with $50,000, $500,000 a month. So I'm going to take the $50,000 and call it a day and enjoy the remaining of my years.
5: Me personally, I would still continue to work and make that $500K. I love what I do, and I feel like what I do serves purpose every day, and I genuinely love people, and I work in healthcare, and I feel like the world lacks a lot of that care part in the healthcare world, so I would continue to work.
6: I would most definitely do the $500,000. I work in healthcare, and it's a job that I would most definitely do if I didn't get paid. So to get paid on top of doing my job and money, and then since I am like family-centered, that would allow me to help people around me have a easier life. So I could do way more with the $500,000 and still work. It would be beneficial to me to work in order to help others.
0: 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It's the D.L. 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
13: 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Crash 95 northbound, just north of Academy Road in the right lane, heavy back to Cottman Avenue. Broken down vehicle, Belmar, New Jersey, in Camden County, 295 south at Route 42 in the right lane, heavy back to Warwick Road. 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I'm Jason Leap. 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

0: It is the D.L. 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I cannot wait.
1: Ooh, I can tell.
0: Everybody's on there. I think Chapter 8. We used to be with Anita Baker. They're going to be on there.
2: The Blue Note's going to make it special.
0: Yeah,
2: the,
0: Harold Melvin, he ain't going to be there. Gosh. Well, Harold Melvin and the Blue Note's going to be there.
2: Yeah. Just Teddy. Well, we know Teddy.
0: Teddy, yeah, but
1: Teddy,
0: Teddy wasn't there.
1: I'd be there. We on the wrong boat.
0: You know, you saw what Teddy, why Teddy left that band, right? Because he was the lead singer, and he asked, he had a date, and they would never give him no money. So he asked Harold for the money, and Harold lifted up a match with all these hundreds on it and gave him $100. He said, it's my last day.
2: I'm
0: Isn't
2: out.
0: That crazy?
1: That's crazy.
0: You could have kept them going.
1: Yeah, well.
0: Don't we know something about that, huh?
1: Don't we know?
0: Man, you could, all you had to do was hush.
1: That's all you had to do.
0: All this could have been yours.
1: Mm-hmm.
0: Ain't that something, huh?
1: Oh, well.
0: Bigger and better things. Bigger name on the other line. Did you see the young lady Clancy doing 60 Minutes?
1: I did not.
0: Yeah, he was.
1: I'm gonna watch it though, because I know I can go back and check it out. But yeah. I want to see it.
0: He looked sad.
1: Yeah, I saw. I did see where he said that he still talks to his kids. You know, obviously not. You know, he talks to them every day.
0: I'm sure.
1: Yeah, to help him make it through. I can't even imagine.
0: That is crazy. I'm telling you, like she told him, she killed him. Said go with God. Couldn't they go with their auntie?
2: Mm-hmm.
0: You know what I'm saying?
2: Yeah.
0: It's too many people you can
1: call. They could have gone with the housekeeper. They could have gone with anybody.
0: Anybody.
1: Terrible.
0: It's just a horrible thing. And then, you know, people get mad. Like, she's a murderer.
1: Yeah. No matter how you slice it. I'm with the lone holdout. She know what she did. She crazy. I'm crazy, too.
0: They were more mad at Michael Vick than they were at her.
1: Oh, my goodness. That is so true. I forgot about that.
0: More mad at Michael Vick than they are her.
1: I forgot about how angry people were at Michael Vick dogs. And I love dogs. Don't get me wrong. Yeah, yeah. I love dogs.
0: I love dogs more than I do kids, but I still
1: D.L., shut up.
0: I do.
1: You don't.
0: You
1: love dogs more than you love kids?
0: I wouldn't want anything to happen. I wouldn't save a dog over a kid, but I do. Of course, who doesn't love dog more than kids? It's easier to love dogs more than kids.
1: It's not.
2: A dog. Oh, my dog always loves you, run to you.
0: Yeah, kids
2: no
0: talk back. Lena, isn't it easier to love dogs than kids? Absolutely. No, you guys are not being honest with yourself.
1: I am being honest. Now, if we're, you know, of course, I got to add some parameters.
2: That could be tomorrow's question. Y'all wasting
1: talking
2: it.
1: About, yeah.
0: No, the same people ain't listening to us tomorrow. You taught me. He taught me that. Then forget I don't remember. Those same people, they change every 5 minutes. What is he talking about? All this great stuff we doing right here, it's going to be great again tomorrow.
1: He's going to put a fresh coat of paint on it. You'll never know the difference.
0: Yeah, hell yeah. It's just like a rental property, baby. All right, coming up, we're going to honor someone's benevolence as the human being of the week. It's the D.L. Hughley Show.
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0: Now time for the human being of the week, Jasmine Sanders. And Shaq has been a human being of the week a bunch of times.
1: A bunch of times.
0: He's done some great
2: back.
0: Things.
2: No, he has.
0: He ain't done nothing this dumb since Shazam, though, I'm telling you. All right. Did you see... All right, I'm sorry. Who was our human being of the week?
2: It's a tow truck driver named Juan Leon out of Minnesota.
0: Whoa.
2: Now,
0: what did Juan Leon do?
2: So he owns his own tow truck service there in Minnesota. And he had been getting several calls about abandoned vehicles. He had been picking them up. And then he noticed a pattern. It turns out that they belong to families of ICE after ICE arrests.
0: Oh, no.
2: So he began to return the cars. Oh, no charge. It's pretty awesome.
0: And you know, a tow truck driver, once it's on that hook, they don't care.
2: Man, they don't play. Once they and not even lift it up. Once they hook it, you own it.
0: It's above me now.
2: It's above me now.
0: It's above me now.
2: You can't just drop it. No, I cannot.
0: No. That's above me now.
2: Can't do it. So he's been returning cars for and not charging them at all.
0: Wow. That is.
2: People, that's pretty
0: people
2: awesome.
0: Working together. All right. I'm telling you, the white people of Minnesota is the kind of white people you need.
2: You need them.
0: They were sticking up for their neighbor.
1: What's his last name?
2: Leon. Juan Leon.
1: Juan.
2: Or Leon.
0: Yeah. That's he's ICE is like that. All of them.
2: Yeah. Yeah.
0: All right. Juan Leon. He is our human being of the week. And we give him the claps. That's it. Thank you so much. Unhooked with the hooker.
2: Uh-oh.
0: Sybil Wilkes has got what we need to know. That's coming up in 15 minutes. It's the D.L. Hughley Show.
3: And this is what it feels like.
4: It's the D.L. Hughley Show.
0: I'll tell you, the higher you are in the draft, the more white women they actually give you. And if you're a Dallas Cowboy, come on now.
3: And this is what it feels like.
1: Amber?
0: You go in the fifth round, you get...
5: Don't you do it.
0: You get a Filipino, but I'm just telling you right now.
3: And this is what it feels like.
4: Yes, yes, yes. Bringing you the fire conversation and laughter like no other.
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7: This report is brought to you by Allstate. 95 North, a crash at Girard Avenue in the center lane. It's heavy. 95 North crash cleared at Academy Road. That's still heavy back to Cottman. And 95 South, a crash at the Vine Expressway. That's blocking the left lane. 95 South, broken down vehicle at Ridley Park in the right lane. 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You're in good hands with Allstate. I'm James Jason Lee. 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

0: Now, some people are very concerned about the recent measles outbreak, but we need to be worried about the shoe booty epidemic that is going around. Jasmine, give us five of the current top shoe booties, but remember, the list is fluid. That means it can keep going. It can change at any time.
1: Change at any moment.
0: It's shifting under our feet.
1: Will be Clarence Thomas.
0: Oh, yeah. He's in the Shoe Booty Hall of Fame.
1: For sure. Number four of the top five current shoe booties.
0: What did you say? Did you say for sure?
1: For sure. I learned from the best. Number four is Nicki Minaj.
0: Oh, yeah. Absolutely. Yeah. Absolutely. Remember she was, talking about Don. She was talking about Governor Newsom. And she's like, you can't trust him. You need to be worried about to catch a predator.
1: How
0: that's
1: about
0: you,
1: that?
0: You need to be worried about.
1: Worry about your household.
0: Yeah. Just because kids can't walk past your house.
1: Of the top five shoe booties would be Byron Donald.
0: Oh, yeah. You need to take some of that black off his beard and put it in his heart.
1: Oh, my gosh. Number two of the top five current top five shoe booties would be Tim Scott.
0: Oh, absolutely.
1: Oh, for sure.
0: I just don't trust a man whose gums are that thick. He didn't start teething until he was 62. He got a teething ring and Social Security at the same time.
1: At the same time. And the number one of the top five current shoe booties would be Officer Tatum.
0: Yeah. Oh, yeah. That.
1: All of that. That.
0: Man, you know, his wife was crazy about me. Did she?
1: Oh, I remember you telling me that.
0: No. She was on talking about how I used to love him.
1: Yeah, I know. Yeah. I didn't hear that.
0: I know. Oh, yeah. She used to love me. Yeah. He did, too. And then all of a sudden,
1: I did see the video where he said he used to really like you and he used to watch. Yeah. I even used to watch Nobody cares.
0: Of course, who wouldn't? I'm dope. Come on now. And of course, I'm gonna give you a little note from the GED section. Naturally, it's the D.L. Hughley Show.
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0: if we as a nation are going to rationalize or use mental illness or psychosis as a rationalization or an excuse for murder and crime and harm, we have to be a bit more consistent. I think that it can't just look like certain people and not like others. It can't be just dependent on our vantage point of that particular individual and the validity we assign to it. I've heard a lot the last few days about postpartum psychosis, but I will say to this, it isn't just gender specific. There are people, men, I would imagine that any number of men have gone to war and seen horrible things, but they wouldn't be, that allowance wouldn't be made for them. They might have had mental breaks, but that allowance wouldn't be made for them. And psychosis and mental illness should not be excused just one way. If it is going to be an excuse, it should be two things. It should be consistent, and it shouldn't matter what the person looks like or whether we can relate to them or not. Because I know that I saw a young man who had a psychotic breakdown on a train in New York, was choked to death by an ex-Marine, and a jury thought that that was reasonable. Murdering a man with a psychotic break was reasonable. There have been men who have gone away to war and seen horrible things and done crimes. It didn't suffice as an excuse. They were still punished for them. So it can be dependent on what gender they are and whether we can relate to them or not. And as a nation, if this is going to be a tantamount to murder, allowing murder, then why do we not take it seriously? In America, it's easier to get guns than help. It's easier to say, I want to apply for a gun, I want to carry a gun, than to get somebody to help you mentally. To people who are most likely to be shot by the police, unarmed people who are shot by the police, most likely, the demographic most likely shot are people who are in emotional or mental distress. So we cannot both rationalize it as a justification for murder and look the other way when somebody we think isn't worthy of it does it. Rob Reiner's son, they're not going to seek the death penalty, I would imagine, because of some homage to mental illness. It used to be a time when I was growing up in the Bible, it said, honor thy mother and father that the days may be long. Now we're saying, okay, you can stab them to death. So these things would ring truer to me if it weren't so specific to a specific gender or a specific race. If we were looking at things in a fair, judicious way, that would be okay. And even that wouldn't be okay, because as a nation, we don't take it seriously. How do we cut funding for mental illness and use it as a justification? How do we not get people help and use it as justification? So you can't both say this is a problem that is worth it, that is so bad, these people, we make allowance for them committing these heinous crimes, but not so problematic that we make allowances in terms of finances and dealing with it as a culture. We have decided to spend money on any number of things. We go to war. We spend money on all kind of frivolous things. But if it is that we're going to use the rationale of mental breaks and psychosis and mental illness for justification for these heinous crimes, we have an obligation as a nation to do something about it. If a person is telling you they're having problems, there should be a place they can go. And all of these places, these budget cuts, don't lead them there. If we as a nation are going to rationalize murder, rationalize heinous crimes because someone is having a psychotic breakdown, we have an obligation, as I said earlier, to do something about it. It's not just okay to say that they hear voices. If they're saying they hear voices, a nation has a responsibility to say you can have some help too. That's a little note from the GED section. It's the D.L. Hughley Show.
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1: 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Jasmine Sanders, can you please tell us what's trending?
2: Well, the press versus Trump. I don't know if you've been following this, but wow, my goodness. So obviously, Donald Trump banned a lot of members of the press from CNN, MSN Now, Politico.
1: All the people from
2: coming to the White House. Now, originally, you know, they just basically were kind of arguing about this back and forth, but now they're suing Trump over this particular ban.
1: And they're going
2: to
1: win.
2: Well, there are some people who say that he has a right to ban them.
1: That is a Republican senator from Ohio, John Russell.
2: Yeah.
1: They'll say he has the right to do anything, but he doesn't.
2: Yeah.
1: He can't keep the press out of there.

0: here's the problem. Everybody is going to give you bad news because things are inherently bad.
1: Yeah.
0: Like, it ain't that, like that, like that movie. Don't nobody bring me
1: no bad news. That's what it is.
0: All of it. And even they're quietly telling them that the election is not going to go well and that people are blaming him. I said this before. This is not a case of things he didn't get that he wanted. He got exactly what he wanted, and they were dumb decisions, and they admired this country in debt and all kinds of things. And it's his ticket. It's his sandwich. He got to lay in it.
1: It is. It's interesting though to watch them twist the truth about, you know, what
0: you mean lie.
1: Yeah, well, twist the truth, yeah. Lie, all of those things. But it is interesting to watch how far they'll go just to protect him when we know they're all lies. And speaking of lies, also trending, people are talking about Jay-Z and 8. I don't know if you guys have seen this, but a lot of people on social media are saying that he's lying quite a bit and he's leaving out a lot of the truth, a lot of what actually happened in some of the circumstances that he's talking about. I actually watched it. I'm still missing some of them. I haven't seen all of them, and I actually think it's pretty good. I don't know his life like that to say whether or not he's telling the truth or not. But he did have an interesting story that reminded me a lot of something that happened to you, and that's with Rick Rubin, who was actually the one interviewing him. And he talked about how Rick Rubin talked about how when he, way back in the day when he was much heavier and unhealthy, he was in first class and he sat, look, you looked right away like, yep, that's my language. He sat down and he had back issues back then and the seat would not recline. He goes and he tells the flight attendant that the seat won't recline and she says, there's nothing we can do. First class is sold out. He comes and he sits down and he hears a voice that says, excuse me, sir, I'll trade seats with you. The guy trades seats with him. He goes on. They're flying, I think, to New York, I think, from L.A. He ends up in New York. He goes to a show because a friend of his is doing a show there. And he looks on stage and it's Jay-Z. And he says, wow, that's the guy who traded seats with me. And he didn't know who he was. And it was a full circle kind of moment about how doing something nice for someone. And then it comes back around.
0: But that isn't what happened with Shaq. You gave somebody your cachet. He gave you a tin bag. See,
1: yeah, that's
0: the thing.
1: That was way different.
0: I could even see Papa John's giving him something. Like
1: After that, and I love the fact that online, that guy Matthew just grabbed his stuff and threw it all in the trash. Like, I don't care. And then Shaq tried to be petty and came back and called him broke.
0: Yeah, everybody broke
1: compared to Shaq. Yeah, for sure. But that backfired on Shaq, too.
0: Let me tell you something.
1: He's still trying to get out of that hole.
0: If Shaq would have worked as hard on his free throws as he does collecting these fake-ass badges.
1: Amen, brother. Amen.
0: I swear to God.
1: Amen.
0: I swear to God. I ain't seen him make this many dumb-ass moves since Shazam.
1: And that's what's trending. That is what's trending.
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The air is crisp. But you know what's still hot? These hits. Here's another one for you. 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
2: 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Congratulations, Joy.
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